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1: Games, changes and fears. When will they go from here? When will they stop?

Neu für Vorarlberg. 80er, 90er, Megamix. Extra viel Rock und Pop. You can't touch this. You can't touch this. You can't touch this.

is not a problem that I can't fix. Cause I can do it in the mix. And if your man gives you trouble just to move out on the double, and you don't let it trouble your brain, cause away goes trouble down the drain. Said away goes trouble down the drain.